0: 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You're listening to DJ Helder Reis on Kings of Rock, Portugal. We hope to see you all soon.
1: Velhas guardas nesta edição dos Reis do Rock, Strangel pelos Ian Gods, ainda a Dark Wave Ghost para Brian Young dos The Fashion Focus. De seguida, novo trabalho para os Linkin Park em Gone But Not Goodbye e ainda os Fontaines DC, Boys in the Better Land.

California, if you're brave and if luck is on your side. 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

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We're a long, long way from home, Bob. 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

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As for the others, they were generally hungry. In the winter, they were troubled by the cold, and in the summer, by the flies. But none of

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By the time the sheep had quieted down, the chance to utter any protest had passed.

0: That evening, loud laughter and bursts of singing came from the farmhouse. And yet the animals never gave up hope.
1: Esta é a tua rua.

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1: I hope you good, I hope you well, I hope you lit. 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Maybe grab a drink, maybe grab